It's 1960, and it's down in New Orleans. Nairobi's black, and it's the school desegregation. Black or white, you notice what that means. Black or white, you notice what that means. First day of school, and there's a crowd across the sidewalk. It's getting ugly, and there's not a pupil there. All of a sudden, there comes little Ruby Bridges. Looks like she's bowed her head in prayer. Looks like she's bowed her head in prayer. Someone says, "Hey Ruby, why are you praying for all these people? Don't you know their hearts are full of bigotry and war?" Ruby turns and says, "It's just something I should do now. I guess these people need some praying for."

needing praying for. I know there's people needing praying for. Ruby says my pastor speaks to me about Lord Jesus.

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Have mercy on us, Lord, and teach us in our struggle.

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It failed my little fire, but it spread the dying spark. Go tell the young Messiah what happens to the

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The women were in charge. It was nothing, it was business. But it left an ugly mark. I've come here to revisit. What happens to

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Had a pussy in the kitchen and a panther in the yard. In the prison of the gifted, I was friendly with the guards, so I never had to witness

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It was trouble from the start. Sure, we played a stunning couple, but I never liked the part. It ain't pretty, it ain't subtle. What happens to the heart? Now the angel's got a fiddle, the devil's got a harp. Every soul is like a minnow, every mind is like a shark. They have broken every window, but the house is dark. I care but very little. What happens to the heart?

He was filled, he was scarred by the claws of many women he had failed to disregard. No fable, hear no lesson, no singing meadowlark, just a filthy beggar guessing. What happens to the heart? I was always working steady, but I never called it art. It was just some old convention, like the horse before the cart. I had no trouble betting on the flood against the art. You see, I knew about the ending.

I was handy with a rifle. My father's 303. I fought for something final. Not the right to disagree.

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3: Okay, I should make this quick PSA. Some of the material on this program may be offensive to some listeners. WCNI encourages listener discretion. All right, what I played there, I ended up with Turning Away from Dougie McLean. This was the birthday set. His birthday is coming up at the end of September. And that was from his album, it was from an album called Transatlantic Sessions, Series 1, Volume 1. Leonard Cohen did Happens to the Heart Dance, and that was Thanks for the Dance. I think that was the last album he put out before he died. It's an interesting video, too, if you go to YouTube and Google the video to Happens to the Heart. Come All You Fair and Tender Maidens from David Bromberg from his album Sideman Serenade. That's Just What You Are. That was Amy Mann, accompanied by Glenn Tilbrook from Squeeze, doing a song called That's Just What You Are, and that was from her album titled I'm With Stupid. I kind of like that title. Before that, Ian White did a song called The Ballad for Ruby Bridges from Move That Foot, and it's a brand new one from Buddy Miller. He's released a new album, and it's called Just Buddy Miller, but it's got a lot of really good songs on it, a lot of real variety of folks accompanying him on it. On that one, he was accompanied by Sean Colvin, and the song was titled You Never Really Get Over It. Blessing and a Curse is what I think I started off with from Angelina Presley, and if not, I may have started off with Satan, Your Kingdom Must Come Down from Uncle Tupelo. I can't remember now. That was a long time ago. Anyway, the rest of the set is one more song for a birthday, C.J. Chenier, and then September 19th is Talk Like a Pirate Day, which when I was teaching elementary school was always so much fun. Gave the kids a great chance to run around going, arr, all day long and make papier-mâché parrots and stuff like that. But it actually is kind of a goofy, real thing. The first time I heard it, I thought, nah, this can't really be real. But it was actually started by Dave Barry, of course, down in Florida. And it's kind of taken off, and it's celebrated now all over the world. So remember, September 19th, Talk Like a Pirate Day. And that's a couple days before fall, because the rest of the set will be all songs about the beginning of fall, which will happen on September 22nd at 8:43 p.m. Eastern Daylight Time. So we're still got a few more days of summer left to enjoy, but here we go. Any last-minute questions, cares, concerns, comments, whatever, give me a call at 860-439-2850, 860-439-2851. Here's Black Snake Blues from C.J. Chenier.

0: Days are like all of the others. Go to work, come back home, watch TV. But brother, if I had me druthers, I'd chuck it and head out to sea. For I dream of the skull and the crossbones. I dream of the great day to come, when I dump the mundane for the old Spanish main and trade me computer for rum. Arr to me, yo ho, yo ho, it's tough like a pirate day. When laptops are benches, God gave us for wenches, and a sail ain't a low price to pay. When timbers are shivered and lilies are livered and every last buckle is swashed, we'll abandon our cars for a ship full of R's and pound back the grog till we're sloshed, yo ho.
1: Hey, anybody seen me keys?
0: Just off the coast of Florida, matey, arr. 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Our 10 o'clock meeting's delayed.
1: You scrunch up your face and you bellow. Avast, you've been bleeding belayed.
0: You can't keep this fun to yourself, I bet. So sing,
1: I-R-A,
0: every man. 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To me, yo-ho, yo-ho, it's talk like a pirate day. 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
1: Hey, where is Davy Jones' locker anyway?
2: Right near Monkey Island, matey.
0: We'll tell every banker he to unweigh anchor by a latte with pieces of eight. We'll fight to be chosen as cap'n or bosun, the loser, of course, his worst mate. When we hoist Jolly Roger, the landlubber's dodger, we fill him with loathing and fear. We'll plunder and pillage each city and village,
1: or at least clean out Walmart of beer.
2: Ahoy, mateys, and welcome to Iron Chef Pirate. Let's see the secret ingredient. It's barnacles!
1: Oh, there'll be some cutting-edge cuisine.
2: Old Stillwater, I need this for me salad.
1: Alas there, me bucko, you need carrot shavings.
2: Oh, carrot, carrot.
1: but, Captain, I be an Atkins.
2: Oh, aye. Moron. And you, what are you doing with that salmon?
1: I'm grilling it on a hunk of cedar, what do you think?
2: You can't do that in a Japanese stir fry, you bilge rat.
1: Oh, ho, you never heard of walking the plank?
0: There ain't no computing or morning commuting, no parking lot

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1: To wear a red coat full of buckles, to earn a few dueling scars. 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And maybe we'll never get closer than watching them on the big screen. So here's to old Errol
2: and deaf as Jack Sparrow
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0: To hell with our jobs, for one day we're all swabs and buccaneers all till we die. 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

0: All right, me buckles, we've got a new retirement plan.
1: What's it called, Captain?
0: A 401R.
1: A nice office, matey. Who designed it?
0: An architect. I've got to stop at the store on me way home.
1: Where are you going, Target?
0: No, Marshall Fields.
1: Incoming message, Captain.
2: Alpha, Romeo, Romeo, Romeo.
1: Whose side are they on?
0: Our side, of course.
1: Now you're pushing it.
0: Oh, so I've gone too far.
1: Created a monster I have.
0: No, that's fucking like Yoda.

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Imagine then, I might lie.

I give him good measure. My envy grew as the corn in the fields, for in his house dwelt my treasure. I'd watch her carry water, drive cows from the byre. And the heat of the sun made the corn grow high.

Okay, that was Garnet Rogers with Girl from the Hiring Fair. He's going to be up at the Vanilla Bean Cafe in Pomfret in December. I thought last year was his final tour, but I guess he's decided to come back around again one more time. At any rate, let's see what we have there. So we had Girl from the Hiring Fair. That was from his album Firefly. When Summer's Ended from Bill Morrissey from You'll Never Get to Heaven. Bold Orion on the Rise, which is by Leo Kretzner, but unfortunately my album has a scratch on it now, so I don't have a CD of it. But that was from a group called Four Shillings Short. Talk Like a Pirate Day was started off there with Tom Smith from And They Say I've Got Talent. Now take out with two more. James Keelahan doing Harvest Train from his album A Few Simple Verses, and When Fall Comes to New England from Cheryl Wheeler. Take care of yourself. Ashley Wishbone, right? Good God, I'm having a senior moment here. Ashley Wishbone will be following me, taking you out. And you are listening, of course, to WCNI New London.

Greetings, fellow Ethernauts. Thank you for tuning in to WCNI New London for a three-hour show of Nocturnal Ether Radio with your host, Ashley Wishbone, bringing an end to a rather interesting weekend. I did have to go to two wakes yesterday. A couple people I know were close to me that died, my friend Keith Connolly and Dee Dee Hughes, my first grade teacher. So I just wanted to

Send out a little our rest in peace message for them and get right into the program. This is WCNI New London. Some of the material on this program may be offensive to some listeners. 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
1: And we're going to stop right there. I just set you up with Wicked Woman by Coven from their first release, which is Witchcraft Destroys Minds and Reaps Souls. Before that was Don't Turn Away From Me by the Collectors, The Buffalo Stomp by Buffalo Springfield before that, and Joan Crawford Live by Blue Oyster Cult from Extraterrestrial Live, a double album set released in 1982. Moondog before that by Pentangle. The Witch by Beggar's Opera. And we started off with Strange House by The Attack. You are tuned into WCNI New London. Some of the material on this program may be offensive to some listeners. 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
1: The ghastly ones invite you to be horrified to the point of sheer panic as they transport you to the darkest depths of the bone-chilling night. Don't be surprised if you find yourself changing from the gentle soul you are into a werewolf, evil space robot, or some other monster. 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

I just stopped right there with Isaac Rother and the Phantoms with Witch's Brew, followed by the Cave Stompers with Rock and Roll. Ghastly Stomp before that by the Ghastly Ones. A little prelude to October Freakout, which is going to be, I think October 13th. I'm not sure. I got to figure it out because I'm alternating shows on Sundays, so I'll eventually figure out what time, and of course I'll announce it on the 27th of September. Well, that was a Tribal Thunder. Oh, before Dick Dale, there was You're Probably Wondering Why I'm Here by Frank Zappa, then Tribal Thunder by Dick Dale, Burn Little Debbie Burn by Deadbolt before that, Dead Moon with Down to the Dogs, and The Cynics with Creepin'. We started off with the Sado County Auto Show by The Cramps. Some of the material on this program may be offensive to some listeners. WCNI encourages listener discretion. 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And we'll start off with Bad Company. Here is Seagull. Give me a call.

0: I'm William Shatner. I've been around a long time, but I'm truly humbled when I see the real battles our brave, paralyzed veterans have faced defending our freedom. And when they come home.
1: I had just come home from serving over in Germany. Next thing I know, it was 3 weeks later. I was paralyzed.
2: While parachuting with my platoon, my parachute didn't open, and I broke my neck. It left me paralyzed for the rest of my life.
3: I was on a routine patrol, and we were in the desert of Kuwait, and the vehicle flipped and landed on top of me, which left me paralyzed from the waist down.
0: 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A roof over their heads, accessible homes, cars, jobs, benefits.
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8: 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I just finished up with the Cadillac Hitmen with a live version of Cold Sweat, followed by Atomic Rooster with I Can't Take No More, and of course, Bad Company with Seagull. I believe that was their first release. I'm not really sure. I believe it was their first release. I think it came out in 1972. I'm probably wrong. But be that as it may, you are tuned into WCNI New London, and some of the material on this program may be offensive to some listeners. WCNI encourages listener discretion. I got another song by Dead Moon lined up for you. Here is 13 Going on 21. 860-439-2850. 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

0: man, dig this Rio Grande show for a crazy thriller. It's Monsters A Go-Go. A horror thriller with the go-go beat, live on stage from Hollywood. See the teenage Frankenstein. See the Beatles mystically transformed. See Hollywood's golden go-go girl, Pat Collins. See the ethereal materialization of 007 as James Bond. It's the kookiest and the spookiest. It's where the action is. See Monsters A Go-Go. Terror walks off the stage and into the audience. Free 2-for-1 pass to anyone who can sit through the entire show. And it's all live. This is the only show that gets away with murder. So come early and get a seat. If you're late, we may put you in a coffin. See Monsters A Go-Go. 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Monsters A Go-Go. Monsters A Go-Go.
1: We're going to stop right there for a minute for a little house cleaning. That was a little, I'm going to call it a little blurby from a compilation CD called Something Weird, a little ad called Monsters A Go-Go. You'll be hearing a lot of that stuff from this particular CD next month as October Freakout. I'm not sure about the dates, but I believe they're going to be October 11th and the 25th, as far as I know. Before that, before Monsters A Go-Go, was The Fumes with Let Me Out, The Mullins with Don't Come Back, and The Gaza Strippers with Missile Command from several compilation CDs called A Fistful of Rock and Roll. Before that was Electric Mountain giving you Free Woman, Frankenstein by the Edgar Winter Group, Midnight Sun by Doug Jobang. And we started off with Dead Moon and 13 Going on 21. You're tuned into WCNI New London. We got about an hour left before Jesse comes in at midnight to keep you well entertained until probably around 3 o'clock in the morning. Some of the material on this program may be offensive to some listeners. WCNI encourages listener discretion. I'm going to set you up right now with Sonus, and here is a Rock and Roll Necromancy. 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
2: I'm going to stop right there and just give you a quick rundown. About a half hour ago, then Jesse will be in the house. All righty. We just heard Sullen Glacier by Wellwater Conspiracy, and that was followed by Why Don't Ya by West. And that's Leslie West, Jack Bruce, and Corky Lane. And that's West, Bruce, and Lang. And before that was The Who with I Can See for Miles. And Vampire Blues before that by Wooden Ships. Lady Whiskey by Wishbone Ash, which I'm going to throw a little trivia out there for you. That's how I kind of took my name. I took Ash, added an L-E-Y to it, and then Wishbone. Thus the name, Ashley Wishbone, from the band Wishbone Ash. And then we started off with Sonus with Rock and Roll Necromancy. Got a half hour to go. You're tuned into WCNI New London. Some of the material on this program may be offensive to some listeners. WCNI encourages listener discretion. Let's start off right now with Warren Zevon with Poor, Poor, Pitiful Me. 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

You are tuned into WC9 New London. It's 5 minutes to midnight and 5 minutes to Jesse, so he's in the house. I'm going to leave you with one more song. Here is the Groupies with Primitive. This is Ashley Wishbone saying, catch you later. Catch you on the 27th and definitely in October. And I will catch you on the far side. Here is Primitive.

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All right, folks. The time is currently 12:13 in the morning here in Atlanta, Connecticut. And it's me, Samson, here to give you some music. We had three songs there that were mine from the top of the hour. First one was Nothing Has Changed by Galliano, followed by Ring of Saturn by Corey Wong and Dirty Loops, and then My Queen is Albertina Sisulu by Sons of Kermet. Sorry, that was Kermet. I think you probably have picked up on the vibe for the night, potentially. just more of what you just heard. I don't really have a name for it. If you have any music you want to hear on the air, feel free to call in. It's 860-439-2850. Again, 860-439-2850. And, yeah. Next song is going to be Friends and Strangers by Ronnie Laws. And we'll keep it moving here. I'll be back on in about half an hour to give you another little blurb, and we'll keep it moving. Excited for the night? Let's do it.

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All right, folks, the time is currently 12:40 a.m. here in Atlanta, Connecticut, and I'm here to let you know what music you've been listening to these past 20-ish minutes. First off, we had Friends and Strangers by Ronnie Laws, followed by Knucklehead by Grover Washington Jr., then Space Cowboy by Jamiroquai, and Prince of Peace by Galliano. We heard a little bit of Galliano earlier tonight. Might be a recurring theme. Some good stuff on there, but this next song might be my favorite of the set, honestly. Song called I'll Stay by the RH Factor, featuring D'Angelo. Again, if you have any songs you want to hear, feel free to call in, if you can, from 860-439-2850. Again, that's 860-439-2850, and it'll go just to this landline right here. And if you don't have anything you want to hear, then just keep listening, or turn your radio off. Up to you, dog. Anyway, like I said, I'll Stay by the RH Factor is going to be up next, and I'll be back on in about 19 minutes, top of the hour, to let you know what you've been listening to since then. Let's keep it rolling.

All right, y'all. The time is currently 1:01 a.m. here in Atlanta, Connecticut. And it's a beautiful night out here, to be honest. Weather's pretty sweet. Clear day. Well, actually, that's not true. It was raining pretty heavily earlier today, but now it's beautiful. And we're listening to some good music, so can't really complain. First off, in this little set here, we had I'll Stay by the RH Factor and D'Angelo. I love that song. I can't lie. That might be, probably is, my favorite song of this entire set. I might play it again sometime.

0: tonight. I love it that much. Anyway, after that was Walk That Walk, Talk That Talk by Weldon Irvine, followed by Web of Deception by Thievery Corporation. That was that last one. Only three songs, pretty short there, but those songs were like 8 minutes, 8 minutes, and 5 minutes respectively, so they took up the time. We're going to jump back into it here with Lifesaver by Guru and Baby. That's B-A-Y-B-E. But you're listening to WC90 London. I'm Samson. This is my show, A Little Off the Top. And, yeah, you might be listening in on 90.9 FM or maybe on WC9Radio.org. Either one's great. If you have a song you want to hear or you want to yell at me or something, I don't know, you want to talk about how football went today. Go Bills, by the way. Not affiliated, just want to throw that out there. If you want to debate with me about that, feel free to call in 860-439-2850. But anyway, back to the music. Like I said, Lifesaver by Guru and Baby. And I'll be back on in about 15, 20-ish minutes to give you a little PSA and all that jazz. So let's keep it rolling.
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Alright folks, the time is currently 1:21 in New London, Connecticut, and here's what you heard. Right off at 1 o'clock you heard Lifesaver by Guru and Baby, followed by Lovesick by Night Trains from the album Sleazeball, which is a good one by the way, might be worth a listen if you have the time. After that was Dark Clouds Rain a Soul by Break Estra. And this last one here was El Momento by Sly Fifth Avenue with Roberto Verasqui. I totally butchered that last name. My apologies to Roberto. Didn't deserve that. It's my bad. Anyway, coming up here, it's more of the same. This next song is going to be Breakfast at Denny's by Buckshot Le Funk. I kind of enjoyed this one. It's a little bit different than what you just heard, but you'll see. You'll see. It's still just as good. And just think of having breakfast at Denny's right now. I mean, if I were ordering, me personally, I'd probably go to Denny's. I'd get the cinnamon roll pancakes, make it a combo, get my eggs scrambled, no cheese, get some hash browns on the side, probably sausage links. You know, at Denny's, sometimes they mess up the bacon a little bit. It gets a little bit too

crunchy for my liking at least. So I'll probably go sausage links for that. Just some water to drink, you know. But anyway. Breakfast at Denny's. Coming up next. I'll be back on around 20-ish minutes for the next one. So here we go.

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All right, folks, the time is currently 1:40 in the morning here in New London, Connecticut. Beautiful night, still. And here's what you heard. First off, there was Breakfast at Denny's by Buckshot LaFunk, followed by I Want to Do Something Freaky to You by Leon Haywood. Banger, by the way. And then after that was The Creator Has a Master Plan by Brooklyn Funk Essentials. I'm going to keep moving here. Next song's going to be The Zodiac by Down to the Bone. This one's going to be like 8 minutes long, this song, so buckle in. It's a good one, though. Enjoyable, and it's pretty steady. You know, you've been listening to it all night. And I'll be back on in about 20-ish minutes, probably three songs, maybe four. We'll see what's going on. And, yeah, we're getting close to two-thirds of the way through here. We're just about over halfway done. Might even end up ending a little bit early. We'll see what happens. But yeah, this is going to be The Zodiac by Down to the Bone. Again, if you want to call in, there's a song you want to hear, feel free to do so. 860-439-2850. I'm open to any requests, or if you want to just chat, either way. And, yeah, let's keep it rolling here.

And just like that, it's just about 2 o'clock in the morning here in New London, Connecticut. I'm Samson. This is my show, A Little Off the Top. And you're listening to WCNI New London, 90.9 FM, on WCNIRadio.org, or on the radio, I just said. Anyway, here's what you heard for the last 20-ish minutes. First was The Zodiac by Down to the Bone, followed by Apple Green by Mother Earth, and then Let It Flow, parentheses for Dr. J, and parentheses by Grover Washington Jr. All good songs. I don't really have much more to say. Pretty simple. We're two-thirds of the way through the set for the night. Again, we might end early. I haven't really done the math on that yet. But I've received two requests for the end of the set, so I'll have two specific songs at the end there, and I'll talk about it once they get around here. But for now, we're just going to keep on going with what I have planned. And next up is going to be Dreaming About You by the Blackbirds. That's Blackbirds with a Y instead of I in bird. And yeah, I mean, definitely some good stuff in here. Like, I'm excited to hear the rest of this music too. So, I hope you are too. If you have a song you want to hear, you know the number, 860-439-2850. Again, 860-439-2850. Anyway, and I'll be back on in about 20-ish minutes for the next little break in the music, and I'll keep it brief. Dreaming About You, The Blackbirds, up next.

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Alright folks, the time is currently 2:29 here in New London, Connecticut, and I let this little set here go for a little while, so it's like five songs I gotta tell you about. First off in this block was Dreaming About You by the Blackbirds, followed by Broken Biscuit by Rebecca Vosmont, followed by Nakamura by Hiatus Coyote. Oh jeez, Louise, I'm not gonna pronounce any of these right. Let me spell it out for you. Hiatus Kaiyote is the artist of that song. That was a great song, by the way. I love that whole album. The album's called Talk Tomahawk. Anyway, after that was What You Got by Groove Collective, and this last one was In the Breaks. In the Breaks by Galliano. Anyway, sorry. We're going to keep moving here. Next song's going to be Sometimes by the Brand New Heavies. And we've only got 6 songs left to go here. I'm going to let 4 run through, and then I'll stop and talk about the last 2, because they were requests. If you have any last-minute call-in requests, you're more than welcome to still send them in. The number's going to be 860-439-2850. One more time, 860-439-2850. But if you're just listening, all respect to that, too. I'll talk a little bit more. I'm going to come back in 4 songs, but in the meantime, this is going to be Sometimes by the Brand New Heavies. Let's do it.

One, two. Yes, the Roots laying back, relaxing. Cooling out with my man Malik B, we call him Slaxin. You know what I'm saying? We in effect. Mode like I'll be sure for your pleasure. Hey, yo, Bussy, we about to flip it on some old laid back. 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

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Alright folks, the time is currently 2:49, almost 50, here in New London, Connecticut. You're listening to me, Samson, this is my show, a little off the top. You're on WCNIRadio.org or 90.9 FM in the New London area. And here's what you heard recently. We started off this little block here with Sometimes by the Brand New Heavies, followed by Mellow My Man by The Roots, followed by Sun by Emma Jean Thackeray. This last one here was Free Your Mind by the James Taylor Quartet. I was kind of grooving with that last one, I can't lie. I was kind of scatting along, if you know what I mean. But these last two are going to be call and requests. They're requested to be at the end of the set, so here they are. It's going to be Ugly Things by Lizzie McAlpine and This Old Dog by Mac DeMarco. Sorry. These were both requested by some of my friends back in Australia, so shout out my Australian friends who requested this stuff. It's kind of sad stuff, I can't lie. Rude, but that's alright, we're going to let it slide anyway. It's still 10 minutes left until my set's really over, and this music will take about 6 minutes worth of it. So if you got one more 4-minute song, it's not too late, but it kind of is. I'm going to bed. So I hope you've enjoyed my show tonight. This will be the last year for me for the rest of the night, and I'll be on my way after this. So hope you enjoyed the set. Hope you had a good week. Hope you have a good week. Hope you had a good night. Hope you have a good night. I'll be here, same time, same place. And yeah. Take it easy. This is going to be Ugly Things by Lizzie McAlpine, and then This Old Dog by Mac DeMarco. Samson, signing off.

All right, folks, the time's 2:57 a.m., and I know I said you wouldn't hear from me, but I'm back just for a second on a quick change here. If you check the W Snyder schedule, you might notice that there's somebody on after me, and you might be surprised to find out that he's here. Poor soul decided to choose the 3 o'clock to 6 o'clock in the morning

Hey, good morning, everybody. This is Patrick, and this is my first show of the semester. Glad to be back. As you heard from Samson, I got to be up early in the morning, but doesn't matter that much, you know. We're gonna push through for the love of music, shall we? That first one was a call in from my mom. Before the show, she told me, "Be sure to play Apple Juice by Teddy Swims." And so that was Apple Juice by Teddy Swims. We got some songs coming up by my dad next. Well, not by my dad, but requested by my dad next. And yeah, you're listening to WCNI New London. Let's keep things rolling.

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I broke her heart so many times, had to have my party wine. Then one day she said, "Sweetheart, the party's over."

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So those are the songs that my dad called in. My sister started school last week. And so those are the songs that he would always play for us before we started our school again. So he thought he'd share that with you guys. Yeah, contrary to that last song, the party is just getting started. So we're gonna play some more Teddy Swims. Yeah, it's probably my mom's favorite artist, so yeah, just gonna play that a little bit, then we'll move on to some other things. I'll have a good time, so yeah, we'll keep it rolling.

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Overeaters Anonymous is a community of people who support each other in order to recover from compulsive eating and food behaviors. 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

Alrighty, people. So that last one you heard was You're Still the One by Teddy Swims. I'm pretty sure that was the last one by Teddy Swims. If you want more Teddy Swims, you can always call in and ask for more, but if not, there will be some more next week. You can call in at 860-439-2850. That number is not just for requesting Teddy Swims. You can request anyone you want, and I'll give it a play. But the one before that was Dancing in the Moonlight by King Harvest. Played that one because the moon is still out. And then before that was The Door and Bad Dreams, also by Teddy Swims. We're going to keep it moving, heading in a little bit of a different direction now. We're going to play Ventura Highway by America next. And we're going to keep this one rolling. I'll see you guys in a little bit when I'm back.

All right, just a little bit of what you've been listening to. That last one was Scenes from an Italian Restaurant by Billy Joel. Before that was Mary Jane's Last Dance by Tom Petty and the Heartbreakers. We had Drops of Jupiter by Train, Brandy by Looking Glass, and Ventura Highway by America was that first one that I came back on with. It's 4:01. We've made it that first hour. Now we're into the middle stretch of our show. We're going to keep things rolling. We're going to do Semi-Charmed Life by Third Eye Blind, and then we're just going to keep rolling from there. If you have any song requests, just go ahead and call in at 860-439-2850, and I'll try and put it on the air for you. You've been listening to WCNI New London, and I hope you...

Alrighty, folks. So that last one you heard was Summer Breeze by Seals and Crofts. The one before that, Take It Easy by the Eagles. One before, was Sister Golden Hair by America. Southern Nights by Glen Campbell. And that last one, well, the first one since coming back, was Semi-Charmed Life by Third Eye Blind. It is currently 4:20. If you have any song requests, please call in at 860-439-2850. And yeah, we'll keep it going for a little bit more. I'll come back on in a little bit, read a couple PSAs, and then yeah, we'll get right back to the music. I know you aren't listening for my voice, so let's go ahead and get back to the music then.

The Federal Trade Commission, or FTC, website contains a wealth of information to protect consumers from scams such as social security scams, phone scams, phishing scams, and unemployment scams, as well as a host of other scams targeting consumers. To find out about these scams, how to protect yourself, or report a possible scam, visit the FTC website at www.ftc.gov, sponsored by the Federal Trade Commission and WCNI. If an accident at a nuclear power plant were to release radiation in your area, local authorities would activate warning sirens and other approved alert methods. They would also instruct you through Emergency Alert System, or EAS, on local television and radio stations on how to protect yourself. Follow the EAS instructions carefully. Minimize your exposure by increasing the distance between you and the source of the radiation. This could be evacuation or remaining indoors to minimize exposure. If you are told to evacuate, keep car windows and vents closed and reuse recirculating air. If you are advised to remain indoors, turn off the air conditioner, ventilation fans, furnace, and all other air intakes. Shield yourself by placing heavy, dense material between you and the radiation source. 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Alrighty, folks. That last song before you heard me talk about nuclear power plants and scam protection was You Make My Dreams by Daryl Hall and John Oates. One before that was Drift Away by Dobie Gray. Before that was You Get What You Give by New Radicals. And that was it. I thought I had one more, but I did not. It is 4:34, which means we are just... That's 4:35 now, actually. Which means we are just a little bit past halfway in our show. Which is all very exciting. We got some more good ones for you. We got two more, and then we're gonna kind of switch up the vibe a little bit, and I'll issue a warning, because I'm not quite sure how loud it'll be when it comes on, because it tends to be louder than other music, so I'll start it out a little quieter, just to not, like, break your ears, if you're listening or driving. Don't want any car crashes out there. But yeah, whatever you guys are doing out there, stay safe, and enjoy this.

Okay, just a little bit of a warning. This next one could start out a little loud, so I'll give you a second or two to like turn down whatever you're listening on. I'm not going to touch my volume, just so we don't do this thing where we mess around with the volume and then it's loud on your end regardless. So just turn it down a little bit and then turn it up to wherever you want it.

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Alright, that is all the PSA announcements for my show. Wrapped it up with all the nuclear power plant ones. Thought that was interesting. Yeah, it is currently 5:26, and a little bit of what you've been listening to. The last one was Landslide by Fleetwood Mac, and then a whole slew of songs from the Beatles. I'll read it in the order that it was. It was Here Comes the Sun, and then Let It Be, Blackbird, Yesterday, Something, Sun King, Octopus Garden, and then a new one for me. I'd never heard this one before, Mean Mr. Mustard. I thought that one was a kind of funny one. And so, yeah, why not just give it a listen? Up next, we have Tiny Dancer by Elton John, and then another one by Elton John, and then we'll just kind of play it out. Not too many songs left on the set. Hope you have enjoyed the last 2.5 hours. And yeah, I hope you have a great rest of whatever it is you guys are up to.

Alrighty, everyone. So I'm gonna play one more song for you guys. It's gonna be Rocket Man. But just a quick little recap of everything. It was Tiny Dancer by Elton John, Benny and the Jets by Elton John again, Lean On Me by Bill Withers, I Won't Back Down by Tom Petty, Free Fallin' by also by Tom Petty, and then the last one was She's a Rainbow. I had a good time. I hope you guys had a good time listening. You're listening to WCNI New London. Up after me is Evelyn. She should be here pretty soon. If not, you'll get the robots for a little bit till she gets here. But yeah, here we go. Last one. Thanks for listening. This is WCNI New London.

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0: It's Thursday night, and you're grabbing drinks with some friends. 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There's pool. And there's the photo booth.
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0: guess it's kind of hard to explain, but there just seems to be more to the person that listens to WCNI. It's really not just quite an attitude or a way of thinking. It's a way of being. It's a way of dreaming. It's a way of living. 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

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It's your guy, DJ Gus, bringing you Monday morning's smooth jazz set. Thank you for joining me this morning, and we're going to get it started with Gabriel Mark and a track entitled Swizzle Steak.

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as we continue with our morning vibe, I just want to bring you up to speed as to what's happening locally. And at the Lyman Center, Southern Connecticut State University, they are having the 2026 Fall Jazz Series, and it's a ticketed event. And just to give you some info on the lineups that are going to be happening at this event. First and foremost, on the 19th, which is a Saturday coming up, it will be Brian Bromberg, Paul Brown, and Michael Paolo. This is BPM. Three powerhouse contemporary jazz artists come together for one unforgettable night. BPM features Grammy Award-winning guitarist and producer Paul Brown, acclaimed bassist Brian Bromberg, and saxophone sensation Michael Paolo. Performing an electrifying mix of smooth jazz, fusion, and high-energy contemporary jazz. And that's on the 19th, which is a Saturday, at 7 p.m. Then, on the 24th of October, on a Saturday, at 7 p.m., Acoustic Alchemy. For more than 35 years, Acoustic Alchemy has been one of the most celebrated and influential groups in contemporary jazz. Known for their signature blend of jazz, world music, and acoustic guitar artistry, the internationally acclaimed ensemble continues to captivate audiences around the world with their unforgettable live performances. That is Acoustic Alchemy. Again, October 24th at 7 p.m. at Southern Connecticut State University's Lyman Center. They are followed up on November 14th at 7 o'clock, which is again Saturday, by Rick Braun, playing tribute to Chuck Mangione. Contemporary jazz superstar Rick Braun pays tribute to the legendary music of Chuck Mangione in a special evening celebrating some of jazz's most beloved melodies and iconic hits. Experience the warmth, energy, and nostalgia of timeless classics performed by one of today's premier trumpet artists. And then, last but not least, December 19th at 7 on a Saturday, it will be Adam Hawley's Christmas show. And he will be featuring Jasmine Gent and Cat Hawley. Saturday, December 19th, celebrate the holiday season with chart-topping guitarist Adam Hawley and special guests Jasmine Gent and Cat Hawley, and an evening of contemporary jazz, holiday favorites, seasonal classics, and festive energy perfect for the season. And that is at the Lyman Center, Southern Connecticut State University. This is 501 Crescent Street in New Haven. In the box office, their number is 203-392-6154, and the website is lymancenter.org. If you can, get out and enjoy the Fall Jazz Series at the Lyman Center. So, to give you some background on what you've been listening to, you have heard Eric McCann with First Light, then you heard Beta Host with Fresh Orbit, As It Stands with Ali Silk, Renaissance with Toshika Sojima,
In Motion with Jonathan Fritzen, Craig Chiquica with Holding Back the Years. What is we concluded that first half hour with. So we're going to come back and hit you with some Ramsey Lewis. Enjoy, because you're listening to the Smooth Jazz Set with DJ Gus on WCNI New London.

So while I have your attention, hopefully still, I want to give you some information on an event that's happening the 19th, which is this coming Saturday, in the city of Norwich. Norwich Youth Rec and Family Services is throwing a block party, and it's going to be at NFA on the football field from 11 to 2 Saturday. That address is 305 Broadway, which is known as Norwich Free Academy, a block party put together by Norwich Youth and Family and the Rec Services. Come on out, hang out, enjoy the day. And I might add that the music will be provided by JW Productions. So come on out, have a good time. Block party, community block party at the high school, Norwich Free Academy, 11 a.m. to 2 p.m. Come on out.

You know, I love how technology lets you stay plugged in with individuals that you are talking with throughout your week, your day. I want to give a shout out to my guy, Sam LeBron in Hartford. I want to give a shout out to my cousin, Chuck, in Massachusetts. I want to give a shout out to my guy, Maurice, in Alamogordo, New Mexico. And, as always, to my guy, the jazz man, Lenny Van. Just wanted to let you know, I love you guys. Enjoy your day.

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So, some more info for you. Connecticut Rhythm and Blues presents Chambers Deslauras, Torenzo Cannon, and the Name Droppers. And this is an event on November 7th at Trinity on Main, 69 Main Street, New Britain, Connecticut. As I said, on November 7th. It's raising money for the Blues Education and Musicians Lifeline. 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Also, locally, on stage at Connecticut College, Guest Artists Series, Music and Dance Theater Art. Adam Pascal and Anthony Rapp, celebrating 30 years of friendship and music, the 25th of September, 7:30, at Athey Center Palmer Auditorium. November 6th, The City of Tomorrow, a town hall. 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Then, the Lamon Dance Company, Mazurkas and the Moors Pavan. Saturday, February 6th. That's in 27. At 7:30 at Athey Center Palmer Auditorium. Sandeep Das and the Hum Ensemble. That is going to be Friday, February 19th of the year coming up. That's going to be at Evans Hall, Cummins Arts Center. And then, the acting company, William Shakespeare's A Midsummer Night's Dream. That will be April 2nd next year. 7:30 at the Center Palmer Auditorium. Again, with some more local stuff, I want to follow up with my guy Lenny Van. He was promoting this local vocalist, Lisa Marion, with her performances locally in New London. Being that we're in September, we're going to pick up on the 26th at 6 p.m. to 9 at the Lighthouse Inn in New London. And Lisa Marion will be with the Bob Ahern Quartet. Then on the 30th, she'll be at the Marquee on State Street in New London. Her and friends, Lisa Marion and friends. And then again back with Bob Ahern Quartet on Saturday, October the 31st, at the Lighthouse Inn. And then Saturday, November 21st, Lisa and friends will be at the Marquee on State Street. Again with Bob Ahern Quartet at the Lighthouse Inn. That'll be the 28th. And again at the Lighthouse Inn on the 26th of December with Bob Ahern. These performances will definitely make your holiday season bright. And again, I want to bring you up to date with the block party that's taking place at NFA this Saturday. And it's put together by Norwich Youth Rec and Family Services. And it's at 11 a.m. to 2 p.m. 305 Broadway in Norwich, which is known as NFA, Norwich Free Academy, on the football field. Come out and have some fun. With that being said, we're going to go back, as the track is entitled Double Back, with Nick Wolf.

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0: bring you up to speed as to what you've been listening to. When we left with our list of music, we left off with Ramsey Lewis and his track entitled Sarah Jane. And then we brought you Luke Blue, Quiet Taxi Conversations from the Saint Germain album. And then Everett Harp. We hit you with All Jazzed Up and Nowhere to Go. That was from the My Inspiration CD. Christoph Ekram, Morning Light. And then we hit you with Nicholas Cole, The Weekend. And after that, it was M. Fassel with Neo Soul Beats. That track was entitled Cool Jazz. And then Jasmine Gent hit you with Amends from her CD, The Story of Jazz. Then Michael Linkton with Second Nature CD, the track entitled The Midnight Drive. Then I hit you with Double Back by Nick Wolf. And then my guy Jeff Lorber with Zigzag from the Elevate CD. Then we heard from an artist called Easy Deviance. And then we hit you with Ken Navarro from his CD Into the Light. The track was called When We Dance. And right now, we're going to bring you some Nathan East. Phenomenal bassist. I have a love for bass. My brother's a bassist. And it's one of the instruments that have been a love of mine. Unfortunately, I do not play, but I love listening. So let's listen to Nathan East, 101 Eastbound.
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So, as our afternoon comes to a close, I wanted to update you on what you've been listening to and let you know that I had a wonderful time bringing you this smooth groove. So this last hour, we kicked it off with Nathan East with the track entitled 101 Eastbound. Then we heard Moving Me On by Elena Elias. Then we heard Embrace and Surrender by Kiko Matsui. Alphonse Sid did If the Evening Never Ends. DJ's Never Ending Story hits you with More Than a Friend. Then Philip Doc Martin did Chill Pill. Metzelfort gave you Agent Funk. Paolo Rotticelli, he did Neon Magic. Patches Stewart gave you On My Mind. Everett B. Walters did 8206. Tito Rojo, he did Silken Dust. Scott Ella gave you Midnight Soul Drive. Then we heard Mournful and Velvet Groove, Satin Groove by DJ Lagatos. And then, my guy, Mr. Kafer, he gave you Soul Food. And then we finished off with Razzie's track entitled Silky. And then Softy hit you with Centuries. And that brings us up to the 9:49 moment in time. Well, not 9:49, 11:49. So, it's been a pleasure, as always. I want you to know I'll see you in 2 weeks. Next week, you'll have my guy here, Lenny Van, the Jazz Man, bringing you a touch of jazz. And we're going to end this with two tracks. One by Tolan, which is coming up, called Smoke. The other will be Tommy Davidson. And I want you to enjoy your week. Bless somebody because you're being blessed. Every day is a blessing. So, keep loving on each other. And I'll see you in 2 weeks. Because my girl Dancing Alice will be following me. And you know, her voice is very sexy.

to her as I leave you with these last two tracks. Enjoy. It's your guy, DJ Gus, with the Smooth Jazz Set. WCNI, New London.

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5: And remember, no matter what it is that you are burning or sparking, please do it responsibly. That is a message from Smokey Bear, Dancing Alice, and your friends here at WCNI New London. I am Dancing Alice. I am one of your friends here at WCNI New London, which is what you're listening to right now. And I'm going to just kind of figure y'all already knew what you were listening to. So apologies for being a little bit late today. Dancing Alice had some flashing red and blue lights behind her on her way in today. But it's all good. It's all good. Got a warning. Shouldn't have been going as fast as I was. And I'm here. And DJ Gus kept the smooth music rolling for you till I made it into the studio. So, when I finally got here, about 5 or so minutes late, we started this show, as I start all my shows, with my theme song. And that would be Alice in Space by the Slambovian Circus of Dreams. They're out of the country, actually. They are out in Europe, England, I think. They're back. Never mind. I don't apparently know what I'm talking about. They're back. They were out in England, and now they're back doing some shows in New York and Pennsylvania.

and they will be in Connecticut in Newtown on Friday, October 3rd, day before Halloween, for their annual Halloween Grand Slambovian Ball. It's the spooky end of Americana, as they're billing it. Rock and spellbinding night of magic, music, and spooky fun. So that is October 30th in Newtown. So that's going to be the next time they're here in Connecticut. All right, and then instead of Bob Marley or Ziggy Marley today, we want a little Peter Tosh, Equal Rights, because who doesn't want equal rights? You know, equal rights are important, because if one group of people is denied rights, it makes it very, very easy to deny others in the future. All right, and our dose of dead today was Yahtzee, five of them. Started off with Row Jimmy. That was from September 14th, 1974 in Munich, West Germany. And then from September 14th, 1978, we heard They Love Each Other, recorded in Giza, Egypt. And then we came back to the States, September 14th, 1988, Queen Jane approximately at Madison Square Garden. And then we heard Jacaro from September 14th, 1990 at Madison Square Garden, and wrapped the whole thing up with Let the Good Times Roll from September 14th, 1991 at Madison Square Garden. So three shows, same date. So 90, 91, a year apart, and then 90 and 88, 2 years apart. So, and shout out to Bobby Sachs for calling me up and telling me how much he enjoyed that fill on Jacaro there. hope some of the rest of you enjoyed it as well. Maybe some of you were there. All right, and as I do, because I do what we do here on Random Acts of Kindness, we do the trivia and we do the whatnot, and then usually the first Monday of the month, I do New Music Monday, but last Monday was a holiday, and we had an interview with Rob Kortz of Dark Star, who's going to be playing College Street this Thursday, Dark Star Orchestra, College Street in New Haven this Thursday night. And so we're going to mix in some new music today, even though it's not the first Monday of the month. It is, however, it's Gobstopper Day, like the candy. It's a national live, I'm going to assume as a grammar nerd, they meant to say National Live Creatively Day, but what I'm reading is National Live Creative Day, which, of course, is grammatically incorrect. It's National Boss Employee Exchange Day. It's National Coloring Day. It's Worldwide Eat a Hoagie Day, although I'm pretty sure worldwide they don't call them hoagies. Here in the U.S., it's a National Cream-Filled Donut Day. So follow your hoagie up with a cream-filled donut, then go have a gobstopper. And it's National Virginia Day. And so, in honor of Virginia, because, you know, Virginia is for lovers. And we love Virginia. So, here is something new from Queen Esther from her 2026 release, which is called Black Birding. This tune is called Hey Virginia.

Willingham from Spiritual Res, celebrating life on the Random Acts of Kindness with the beautiful and talented Dancing Alice. WCNI New London.

All right, everybody, that was Morali Curiel with Soul of a Nation. I think that's the title track. Yeah, that's the title track. Came out in earlier this year, beginning of the year, I believe. Because I missed, because last Monday was a holiday and I had an interview to air, we didn't do New Music Monday, so I'm trying to do at least some new music today. So, Morali Curiel, Soul of a Nation, title track from his new one. And I played that because today, in 1948, the groundbreaking ceremony took place at what would become the United Nations World Headquarters in New York City. Before Morali Curiel, Teresa James and the Rhythm Tramps from their latest Bad at Being Good, we heard Trouble in Paradise. And before Teresa James, we heard J.P. Soares and Ann Harris with a tune called Paradise from their new one called Gypsy Blue Review. For those of you who don't know, Ann Harris is... I'll just read you what David Lowery of Cracker said about her. He said, Ann Harris is one of the best lead rock guitarists in the U.S., even more impressive because she's playing the fiddle. So if you're not familiar with Ann Harris, you might want to check her out. And I played those two songs with Paradise in the title because today in 1921, Dante Alighieri finished writing Paradiso and died of malaria. Definitely some trouble in his paradise. And we started with Dickie Betts and Great Southern doing Sweet Virginia and Queen Esther with Hey Virginia. Hey Virginia is off of Queen Esther's new one called Blackbirding. Sweet Virginia off of very old 70-something, 73 maybe, self-titled Dickie Betts and Great Southern, and I played those two because it is Virginia Day, though I'm not sure why. And, excuse me, that brings us up to... That brings us up to just a little bit before the halfway point of this show. And we those of you who listen regularly know what happens next. Before we get in and learn some stuff, I do want to tell you about a new thing that's happening. You may have noticed, some of you may have noticed that Dana is no longer doing his blues show on Saturday morning from 9 to noon. And here at WCNI, we recognize and embrace, and we are actually thrilled that we have so many folks that want to hear the blues. And so, to honor the long, long legacy of WCNI blues shows, it's been a dedicated blues show here at WCNI for at least 40 years, and so to honor that, we're doing this thing on Saturday mornings in Dana's time slot, 9 to noon, because that's been a blues slot for a very long time. So we're going to do this round robin of DJs, and we're going to call it Who's Blues and Who. Brian of the Twisted Root Show and my wonderful husband and our WCNI music director kicked it off on September 5th. With his blues show, Scott Jarman, I think, will be alternating the Masked Rocker with a focus on blues shows every other Saturday. So this Saturday coming up, the 19th, it will be yours truly. I will be the guest DJ on Who's Blues and Who, Saturday from 9 to noon. So if you're missing that dedicated blues show, we're going to do our best to satisfy your blues yearnings in that same time slot, Saturday morning, 9 to noon. And like I said, it'll be a round robin of DJs, Who's Blues and Who, kicked off with Brian from the Twisted Root Show.

0: And yours truly will be doing it this Saturday, September 19th. So, now I've told you all of that. Now, I'm going to ask you to take a deep breath in. Exhale slowly. Make some space in your mind. And I'm going to put some knowledge in there.
1: The mindless flower is great to learn,
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3: Rock. Okay, children, let's take our seats. 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
4: I'm Dr. Anthony Lizowitz, and this is Climate Connections. Structures called oyster castles are now protecting a South Carolina coastline from erosion. In Laurel Bay, a community with many military families from the nearby Marine Corps base, homes and a park sit right next to Port Royal Sound. But over time, coastal salt marshes and uplands along this coast have eroded away, and climate change is expected to make the problem worse.
5: With increasing levels of water and sea level rise, increasing storm events, we're seeing that erosion is exacerbated.
4: Susanna Massillon Hopkins is with the Nature Conservancy, the nonprofit partnered with federal agencies to protect Laurel Bay with oyster castles. These blocks stack on top of each other to create a wall along the shoreline that breaks up waves and reduces erosion. When complete next month, it will be 2,000 feet long. The wall will provide habitat for oysters, a vital coastal species. And as the animals attach to it over time, they'll build the wall into a reef that can grow higher as sea levels rise. Hopkins says at the oldest section of the wall, they've already seen sediment fill back in, grass regrow, and plenty of oysters.
5: It's really inspirational to see it work, and it's great that we can already talk about the benefits that it's providing.
4: Climate Connections is produced by the Yale Center for Environmental Communication. To learn more about climate change, visit climateconnections.org.
6: Hey, Don, do you ever wish we could just rid the world of bugs once and for all?
7: Sure, Yael, but I think we forget that a lot of the bugs we think of as pests actually play an important role in ecosystems.
6: What about termites? What did they do that's useful?
7: Well, it turns out that termites in tropical rainforests actually help lessen the effects of droughts. It's an idea that's been floating around for a while, but there had never been an experiment carried out to test the extent of the role termites play until recently. Scientists set up 4 control plots of land where termites were allowed to carry on as they normally would, and 4 plots where the scientists suppressed termite activity. They observed and tested the plots of land during the 2015 El Niño drought, and again in 2016 when the drought was over. They found that the control plots, the ones with termites, saw an increase in the amount of termites during drought conditions, which helped lessen the effects of the drought in several ways. The termites helped increase leaf litter decomposition and nutrient heterogeneity in the soil. They also helped increase soil moisture and made it more likely for seedlings to survive. In the plots where termite activity was suppressed, no other invertebrate stepped up to do the work, showing just how important this particular creepy crawly part of the ecosystem is.
6: Okay, you've got me convinced on termites, but you know, that's just one bug on my list.
7: Lay the next one on me then. Figuratively, I mean.
6: This moment of science comes from Indiana University.
7: There are thousands more moments of science on our website at amomentofscience.org, where you can also view videos and sign up for podcasts. I'm Don Glass.
6: And I'm Yael Cassander.

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0: Oh, yeah, you think it's so easy? Well, I'd like to see you try. You wouldn't last one day.
1: Dude, I serve a society by rocking, okay? 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
3: It's such a good feeling to know you're alive. It's such a happy feeling. You're growing inside, and when you wake up ready to say, I think I'll make a snappy new day. It's such a good feeling, a very good feeling, the feeling you know that we're friends. You know, you can always help to make each day a special day. By just your being yourself, you grow in your own way. Everyone does. That's one reason each one of us is different and special. And people can like us exactly as we are.

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1: All right, y'all. I hope you learned something, because learning is good. It keeps your brain from turning into a pile of mush inside your skull. And trust me, you don't want that. You don't want that. So, in the interest of learning, let's get back to the trivia. And by the way, I haven't said this in a while. All the trivia that I'm telling you, I look up from a variety of sources. I don't necessarily fact check it because I'm trying to trust my sources. I'm pretty sure it's all true and accurate, but having said that, I wouldn't bet large sums of money or like write a graduate thesis on it. Okay. Full disclaimer. So we left off talking a little bit about the building of the United Nations headquarters in New York City. That was today, 1948. Today in 1955, Little Richard recorded Tutti Frutti and as it is claimed, sort of gave birth to rock and roll. And the story goes that he went into a bar called the Dewdrop Inn, and started playing piano. He was recording stuff, but it wasn't quite what he wanted. So he walked into this bar, just started playing piano, and they were like, yeah, that's what you need to do on this album. But they had to rewrite all the lyrics because it was a little dirty, little naughty, little raunchy, not suitable for airplay on the radio, at least not in 1955. And today in 1963, Pete Seeger had been banned from network TV because he was found in contempt by the Congressional House Un-American Activities Committee. Got a chance to come back to TV on the show, the variety show Hootenanny, but the network, which was ABC, asked him to sign a loyalty oath, and he refused. So, in honor of Pete Seeger sticking to his guns, here's a little Mississippi Heat with Steadfast, Loyal, and True.

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Want to get out?

What's happening, everybody? This is Mummy Cass from Here Come the Mummies, and you're listening to WCNI New London, baby, hanging out with Dancing Alice. Go give her a big hug.

0: Did you know that 9 out of 10 Americans are sick of the divisions in our country? But there's one small step we can take to remember that we're still connected. 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So let's talk for a change. 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
1: All right, everybody. Let me tell you, it's been a minute. It's been quite a few minutes since I was last on the mic. So let me run down what I played. I left you off with Mississippi Heat and Steadfast, Loyal and True, because today in 1963, Pete Seeger refused to sign a loyalty oath for ABC. It was a requirement for him being on Hoot Nanny, and he wouldn't do it. And then after Mississippi Heat, we heard James Hunter 6 with Minute by Minute, and J.J. Gray with Every Minute, and he played those two because 60 Minutes debuted today in 1968. And then from Denise LaGrassa, we heard Boy, the Blues Have Been Blue to Me. That's something new from her. A Crossroads Communion release came out this year. And after Denise, we heard David Bowie doing the unplugged and somewhat slightly electric mix of Silly Boy Blue. And that's on the Toy Box compilation. And it played that because today in 1981, the Rolling Stones played a secret show in Worcester, Mass. Yes, Worcester, Mass. A little club called Sir Morgan's Cove, which held 350 people. They billed themselves as Little Boy Blue and the Cockroaches, but somebody figured it out, and 4,000 people attempted to get into that little club. It was a pre-tour warm-up thing. They did something similar at Toad's Place in the later 80s. And yeah, so that's why we heard the blues, Boy Blues songs. And then that last one was Billy Strings with 10,000 Miles from a Friend. That is from his latest, which is called, what's it called? I should know. It's called, it's called So Much for Goodbyes. That's what it's called. Billy Strings in his latest So Much for Goodbyes. Had an opportunity to see Billy Strings for the very first time in Hartford about a month or so ago. He is just a phenomenal musician. I skipped over a couple. After J.J. Gray doing Every Minute, we heard Ryan Bluerath Newman, who is from this area, and his CD, which just came out about 2 weeks ago, is called Wrath of Blues, hence the Bluerath, Ryan Bluerath Newman, and we heard his cover of The Thrill Is Gone, which was recorded in Killingworth. Sounding good, even better when it's local. Everything's better when it's local, almost everything. And while I'm talking about Ryan Bluerath Newman, let me tell you that Brian Newman of Someone You Can X-Ray was going to be at the Durham Fair with the whole band. Someone You Can X-Ray going to be at the Durham Fair September 26th, at 3 p.m. So if you were looking for a reason to go to the fair, now you have one. And so after Ryan Newman with The Thrill Is Gone, we heard the Betty Fox Band with Sweet Goodnight. And it played that because today in 1972, the Waltons premiered. And of course, you know, the big iconic thing was where they said goodnight to everybody. Goodnight, John Boy. Goodnight, Jim Bob. Goodnight, Elizabeth. Goodnight. You know, good night, moon, good night, lights, good night, air, good night, noises everywhere. And I played The Thrill Is Gone because today in 1968 Cheap Thrills by Big Brother and the holding company entered the Billboard chart shortly after its release. And today, in 1985, The Golden Girls debuted. Still running because it's a great show. A lot of fun. You gotta love Estelle Getty and Betty White. I mean, they're all good. Those are my two favorites. And of course, the theme song, Thank You for Being a Friend. Is there anyone who doesn't know that song? I would hope not. Which is why we played Billy Strings, 10,000 Miles from a Friend, and which is why I'm gonna play this one.

John. Here's a little Jimmy. This is going out to my friend, Smiling John, and of course all my other friends. That would be you guys out there listening. So here's Jimi Hendrix from West Coast Seattle Boy with My Friend.

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0: All right, everybody, that was Give Me the Gold, and I'll tell you why I played that in a minute, but let's roll back to the beginning, or not the beginning, roll back to where I left you, which was about a half hour ago. I was playing Jimi Hendrix's My Friend. That's from West Coast Seattle Boy. I was sending that out to Smile and John and all of our listeners, because you're all my friends. I'm your friend. You're my friend. We're all friends here at WCNI New London. And so after Jimmy, we heard Greg Allman from Laid back in 1973 doing All My Friends. And then Daryl Hall and Todd Rundgren doing what is still, it's still one of my favorite songs. It's been played a whole bunch of times, and it's not new, but Daryl Hall and Todd Rundgren doing Can We Still Be Friends? That's live from Daryl's house. And then something is coming up as new, but then the computer's saying it's not, but from Stax Does the Beatles, we heard Steve Cropper doing With a Little Help from My Friends. And then all of that because the Golden Girls debuted today in 1985, and their theme song, of course, famously, Thank You for Being a Friend. And then we heard More Than Gold, that's Mike Campbell and the Dirty Knobs, that's new from Mission of Mercy, and Reckless Strangers with Gimme the Gold from their latest Dirty Souls, and I played those two. Because Golden Girls, and because today in 2019, a fully functional 18-karat gold toilet was stolen from Blenheim, Paris, in Britain. It had been an art art exhibit. It's supposed to be fully functional, and no one really knows what happened to said golden toilet. And that wraps it up for me, y'all. I will be back with you next week. Just want to remind you that Dark Star's playing New Haven, College Street this Thursday. Dark Star Orchestra for all my deadheads. For the rest of you and everybody, all of you, for everybody, until next week, be safe, be happy, and above all else, be kind to yourselves, to each other, and to the environment. Go hug a tree, go pet an animal that likes you and wants to be petted by you, and most importantly, keep it tuned to WCNI New London, because Leo is up next with Grove's Groove. I'm not sure what he's got in store for you, but I do know you're going to need a helmet.
1: Yeah, I broke my toe on my Peugeot.
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11: Great jumping catfish! 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
12: Boo!
13: Boo!
12: That was the worst thing I ever heard!
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12: Horrendous!
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13: Yeah, it was good.
12: It was great!
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12: Oh, bravo!
13: More!
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13: More!
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0: trying to make the best out of a bad situation. I don't need to hear crap from a bunch of hippie freaks living in denial. Screw you guys. I'm going home.
1: That's all, folks.
2: Hey, this is Dave from Turquoise. I have no idea what I'm doing right now, but you're listening to WCNI New London. Yeah, you are.

blew them through the big city, through the countryside, through the loneliness of it all, entwined their lives with that of dear old Sally, a beautiful young girl with hair and limbs just like any other girl, except different from the way she made them feel. The two not only found themselves, but love as well, to join them in their limited adventure before death do them part.

Sign of the Times by Daniel Caesar. Before that, Till There Was You by Jacqueline Rowe. And, of course, starting the show, Turn Your Radio On by John Hartford. This is Grove's Groove. 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I am DJ Leo. You can reach us at 860-439-2850 if you'd like to call in and put a request here on WCNI New London.

I'm Confessing by Fabian del Sol. I found that song from the movie The Invite this past summer. I really like that movie. I recommend you all check it out. Here is Suzanne by Bermuda Triangle.

Sweetest Thing on This Side of Heaven by Papa Bear and His Cubs. Before that, you heard Janine by Kwame Adu and I Don't Miss You at All by Phineas. This is Grove's Groove on WCNI New Old.

You just heard Lay Lady Lay by Bob Dylan, and before that, the instrumental of My Grandfather's Clock by John Fahey. Up next, I've Got No More Tears Left to Cry by Sally Baby's Silver.

Jazz on the Autobahn by the Felice Brothers. Before that, I've Got No More Tears Left to Cry by Sally Baby's Silver Dollars here on WCNI New London. And I have a public service announcement for you. 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

Dos Carañas by Buena Vista Social Club. And I already announced the last one, Jazz on the Audubon by the Felice Brothers. Here is Where's Your Love Now by This

Gentle on My Mind by Roger Miller. Before that, Presbyterian Guitar by John Hartford and Where's Your Love Now by This Is Lorelei. Here's another John Hartford song for Jim in Preston, Connecticut.

I'm Confessing That I Love You by Thelonious Monk. Before that, In Tall Buildings by John Hartford. 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Here's a public service announcement from Kitty Harbor Incorporated. Kitty Harbor Inc. is a no-kill, non-profit cat sanctuary run entirely by volunteers and funded by donations. Their mission is to provide a loving home and solid adoption opportunities for abandoned, unwanted, or abused felines, as well as to educate the community through the humane education to spay or neuter their companion or feral felines. Kitty Harbor also attempts to return lost animals to their owners, to find suitable homes for homeless animals, and to provide a humane means to end an animal suffering. To find out more information about how you can adopt a pet or support Kitty Harbor, contact them at Kitty Harbor Incorporated, 2263 Glasgow Road, Griswold, Connecticut, 06351, or visit their website, kittyharbor.org. 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

You've been listening to Wolfmon and Wolfpeck. That was Alone Again Naturally by Wolfmon and Monica Martin. Before that, Wolfmon and Evangeline Letting Things Go. And finally, Welcome to Wolf Records by Wolfpeck. This is WCNI New London. I'm DJ Leo. Next is It Might Have to Be You, one last song from Wolfmon before we go into a little different music. All right, thank you.

announcement about the diaper bank in our in our efforts to assist the community with resources, New London Youth Affairs would like to let families know that they can access diapers through the New London Youth Affairs Diaper Program, which is supported by the Diaper Bank of Connecticut. 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That is sponsored by New London Youth Affairs. Thank you for listening to WCNI New London. If you'd like to put in a request for a song, the phone number is 860-439-2850. Here's Rose Parade by Elliot Smith.

I Can't Make It Anymore by Richie Havens here on WCNI New London. Up next, Tonight I'll Be Staying Here With You by Bob Dylan. Enjoy. Thank you for listening.

way dynamic with their song I Was the Dancer off their 2025 album Massive Shoe. Before that, you heard Kathy's song by Simon and Garfunkel off their 1966 album Sound of Silence. Here's a little bit more Simon and Garfunkel, A Most Peculiar Man. You're listening to WC.

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1: 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That was a public service announcement from the Ad Council. Here is Dave Brubeck Quartet with their song Maria.

Good Police There by Shaky Graves. Before that, Two of Us, The Naked Version by The Beatles, and Maria by the Dave Brubeck Quartet. Up next, I Don't Know is the name of the song, by the Beastie Boys, here on WCS.

0: Look at this face. What do you see? Look at it, Dad. What do you see? What do you see? Say it. Say it.
1: Well, it's a face.
0: Yeah, but what kind of face?
1: Pale, pasty, psychotic.
0: No, Dad. It's a neatly chiseled, well-groomed, drop-dead handsome face. Sparkles, professional male model. Professional male model.
2: You must be another handsome boy graduate.
3: Oh my God, they're gorgeous.
2: You must be another handsome boy graduate.
3: Oh my God, they're gorgeous.
2: You must be another handsome boy graduate. You must be another handsome boy graduate. You must be another handsome boy graduate. You must be another handsome boy graduate.
0: I'm gonna become a male model. I'm like a rough diamond that just needs a little polishing, that's all. And that's exactly what Handsome Boy Modeling School is going to do for me.
3: Oh my God, they're gorgeous.
2: You must be another handsome boy graduate. You must be another handsome boy graduate.
4: Handsome Boy Modeling School wants handsome fellas to train to become successful male models. 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
3: Oh my God, they're gorgeous.
2: You must be another handsome boy graduate.
3: Oh my God, they're gorgeous.
2: You must be another handsome boy graduate.
3: Oh my God, they're gorgeous.
5: Look at his face. Oh my God, they're gorgeous by Handsome Boy Modeling School. A little silly one that I like for some reason. Before that, I Don't Know by the Beastie Boys. And up next, we have James Taylor, Something in the Way She

Welcome to the heart of Harlem, Soulsville, USA. This is Tony Lawrence and 50,000 beautiful people here in Mount Morris Park. And we're asking you to join us in the Soul Music Festival. Now from Mississippi, ladies and gentlemen, the Chambers Brothers.

Uptown by the Chambers Brothers from the Summer of Soul soundtrack off the 2022 film Summer of Soul. It's a great documentary if you haven't checked it out. It's about a music festival celebrating soul music in, I forgot what summer it is, I think. Maybe 1969. Correct me if I'm wrong, but that is a song off that. Here is Nick Drake with the cello song.

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1: That was a public service announcement from Balloons Blow. Those three songs before that, Fruit Tree by Nick Drake, Thoughts of Mary Jane, Nick Drake, and Cello Song. Also by, you guessed it, Nick Drake. Here's Robert Lester Fulsom, Sunshine Only Sometimes, here on WCNI New London.

You just heard Court and Spark by Joni Mitchell. That was for Jane. Up next is Blue Sky by the Allman Brothers, and this one goes out to Patrick.

0: Melissa by the Allman Brothers here on WCNI New London. 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Time for another public service announcement.
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In French, Ne t'en va pas by Sylvie Vartan. Up next, the English version of the same song, Coming Home Baby by Mel Torme.

lay inflamed. The evening news upsets and difference, I switch to the game. The home team may lose absolutely, but I resolutely refuse to complain. I feel guilty but good.

Indifference by Vilray here on WCNI New London. Before that, Desafinado by Stan Getz and Joao Gilberto, and Cold Strange by New Bloom. We're coming up on the end of my show here. I'm going to have a couple of Yvette Brothers songs. I'm actually going to see them in New Haven on Thursday. There's a show. I'm forgetting where it is, but if you can, go check them out. They're in New Haven on Thursday the 17th. Here we go with Laundry Room.

Well, it's 6 o'clock, so it's my time to leave, but I appreciate you all hanging out with me for the past 3 hours here on WCNI New London. This is DJ Leo, and I hope you all have a wonderful rest of your night.

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